0: you're back.
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0: What was your name again?
1: Michael.
0: I feel like we need to see more of you.
1: More of me?
0: Yes.
1: Like here right now?
0: No, later on.
2: Saturday.
0: Yes, yeah, Saturday. Yeah,
2: like one. Multiples of you.
3: Yeah.
0: Good hot looking friends.
3: Yes.
0: Right?
3: Hot
2: option.
1: This sounds like an evil plan.
0: I promise you. We're up to no good.
1: Okay.
3: You're gonna have a lot of fun.
1: You're gonna be there?
3: I'll be there.
1: I'm there.
0: Saturday at 1. We'll see you there.
3: See you there.
0: Bye, Michael.
2: Bye, Michael.
0: Call your friends.
3: Bye, Michael.

Chance, what's good? Bless up. Of course. Please do me a favor. Do me the biggest favor. Matter of fact, do yourself the biggest favor. Let Justin Bieber know, let Wayne know, and let Quavo know. My house. We're gonna celebrate life, success, and our blessings.

hold on. Good. 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Good. Still on this record. I'ma play this for y'all.

0: Najbolja muzika, najbolje priče, najbolje od svega. 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
1: Really? I'm tired and I've been working all day. No, I can't. You should. No.
2: Human rights are women's rights, and women's rights are human rights once and for all. It's our time to have wage equality once and for all, and equal rights for women in the United States of America. This is no simple reform. It really is a revolution.
3: 5, 4, 3, 2, 1.
4: Look, I don't have to tell you things are bad. Everybody knows things are bad. Taken for granted, ignored, overlooked, underappreciated. We have a big, big problem, ladies. 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I want you to get up. Get up out of your chair. 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

0: tough choices that needed to be made to preserve our way of life.
1: We are going to the jungle.
0: I don't know about you.
1: No one here.
0: I want my children and grandchildren.
1: We are going to the jungle. Racism.
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I just wanna say thank you.

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Are you kidding me? Are you getting this? Look at this. Everything cut. That's what happens when you

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Oh my gosh! 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

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And if you let me be your man, you like that too, don't you? Then I'll take care of you. What's not to like?